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15: You and I have never met, but I'm willing to bet that there is something you would like to do, but you feel like you can't, that it's too hard, that you don't deserve it. A colleague of mine recently told me about this new book called Brave Shift, 30 Mindset Changes to Transform Your Life. It's written by a woman named Michelle Carrer. Carrer says the one thing most people forget when they set a goal is to attach a reason to it. Having that reason is big, because when you don't want to do something that's necessary to reach your goal, you can go back to your reason to find the motivation you need. 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That will make you more likely to succeed, as will asking for help. 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I'm Dr. Sanjay Gupta, helping you live a better life.
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0: He was shaken. That's Eddie Money. I'm Peter Z. Now that we're spending more time than ever waiting at the airport, what do we do to kill downtime? A new study says 51% of us go straight to the bar and drink. Kind of interesting that the airport and a golf course are the only places where it's perfectly normal to drink a beer at 7:48 in the morning.
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9: We are finally starting to learn more things we can do to keep our brains sharp as we age. A lot of people think crossword puzzles or Sudoku might do the trick, but the science doesn't really bear that out. What one recent study found, though, was that a certain type of brain training seems to have a significant impact on cognition as we get older. It wasn't memory or even problem-solving tasks that moved the needle. It was an interactive computerized game that tested the ability to recognize two separate images in faster and faster sequences. It's what we call a task of divided attention, in which you don't have a conscious strategy on how to improve. That's according to the study's lead author. You're just trying to do the best you can to figure out how to divide your attention. Now, the game in this study was called Double Decision. If you want to find it, and try it out yourself. I'm Dr. Sanjay Gupta, helping you live a better life.
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0: Na-na-na-na-na-na. And Journey, Lovin', Touchin', Squeezin', just not necessarily in that order. 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
29: 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The Global Trends and Insights lead at Pinterest told us families are thoughtfully designing childhoods rooted in creativity, intention, and meaningful experiences. 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I'm Dr. Sanjay Gupta, helping you live a better life.
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0: Second Chance and 38 Special. I'm Peter Z. Saw an interesting ad on Facebook Marketplace today. 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

0: Journey and Faithfully, Peter Z playing your Sunday favorites. It is last call for the beer that made Milwaukee famous, Schlitz Beer. 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

0: Survivor and Burning Hearts. I'm Peter Z. The former base of Beatles operations is going to become a museum. The building on Seville Row, where the band played their final gig live from the rooftop, is one of the most iconic buildings in British pop and rock, and will host the Apple Corps Archives, temporary exhibitions, and of course a museum shop. Exit through the museum. The biggest attraction will be the recreation of the studio where the band recorded their last album, Let It Be.
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0: Another day in paradise. That is Phil Collins. I'm Peter Z. It's Memorial Day weekend. Some people think of it as the start of summer, but it's unofficial. The official start of summer is until June 21st, 3 weeks from today.
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0: 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That's all right. 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

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And I've got John Cafferty and Elton John coming up after Billy Squire.

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0: Scandal featuring Patti Smyth, the warrior. I'm Harley, and sometimes you feel like you need to be a warrior in order to get your 10,000 steps a day in, but your phone app tells you that's what you need. Your smartwatch tells you that's what you need, but science says that 10,000 step number is completely arbitrary. Yeah, there's no evidence that you need 10,000 steps to be healthy. Studies have shown anywhere from 6,000 to 8,000 steps should be good enough. The point is, any steps are better than no steps at all.
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0: Fleetwood Mac, you make lovin' fun. Well, Lindsay Buckingham's accused stalker had her day in court recently. Michelle Dick is facing 7 charges stemming from an incident where she allegedly threw an unknown substance on Buckingham as he was going to a doctor's appointment. She will have her next hearing in June.
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0: That is Lee Greenwood. 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
0: 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It's Don Henley.

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0: 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You're listening to Marty. So these days, we all need a little more joy, right? Well, some small things you can do to generate joy. 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Laughing can make so many different feelings happen.
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28: Colleague of mine was telling me the other day about how their Instagram feed is filled with videos, most of them kind of funny, about how grandparents and friends tend to bulldoze new parents out of the way to get to see their baby. As a dad of three daughters, I know how life really does become all about them the moment those kids are born. But I also know parents are still people, too, who need their own attention beyond being mom or dad. And moms, in particular in those early years, can feel especially invisible in the eyes of other people. So what can you do to stop contributing to what is known as maternal invisibility? Women we spoke to said these two things were the most helpful. When people stopped to ask how they could best support them, number one, or when they took the initiative to handle certain tasks that obviously needed to be done. I'm Dr. Sanjay Gupta, helping you live a better life.
1: Hey, it's Marty. Thank you so much for having us on again today. Here's Robert Palmer.

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98.3 KKET, Rolling Stones, Harlem Shuffle. So according to a new survey, 86% of office workers are using please and thank you when they're dealing with AI. Most users believe it's important to show AI common courtesy. What's your thoughts on that? First, Friday Lives happening Friday, June 5th, 3 till 9 at the Bentonville Square. This free downtown block party has an international performance and some summer fun themes to go along with it. 150-plus vendor booths, food trucks, carnival games, kids' activities, dance party energy, and live music.

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0: You too, mysterious ways. 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
3: Good Monday morning to you. I'm KNWA's Ashlyn Brothers with your news headlines. Memorial Day events get underway across Northwest Arkansas's community. Honor fallen service members. A wreath lane starts at 10 at Fayetteville National Cemetery with another program at 10 in Siloam Springs, marking 10 years of its Killed in Action Memorial. And a 3 p.m. tribute follows at Gar Cemetery in Sulphur Springs. This Memorial Day weekend marks 2 years since an EF2 and EF3 tornadoes hit Decatur and Rogers, with recovery efforts still visible today. Fort Smith Police say Officer Kyle Newman is showing encouraging progress and remains in critical but stable condition after being shot in the neck May 17th during a DWI investigation. The department is thanking the community for support as his recovery continues. A downtown Bentonville parking lot closes tomorrow as Dave Peel Park expansion moves forward. The lot behind the Compton Hotel shuts down as a new garage opens on East Central Avenue, part of the city's Quilt of Parks project. Have a meaningful Memorial Day.
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0: 98.3 KKEG, Glenn Frey, and the heat is on. Have you done any plogging lately? Plogging's picking up litter when you're jogging. And people use it as a workout, apparently. Provides variation in body movements by adding bending, squatting, stretching to the main action of running, hiking, or walking. An estimated 2 million people every day in over 100 countries do some kind of plogging events, believe it or not. The Bentonville Film Festival is wrapping up with the America 250 Fireworks Spectacular on Saturday, June 20th, outside the Momentary. Yeah, it's free, and it's part of Festival Village. So you can enjoy the family activities during the day, and then stick around for the fireworks that night.
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0: Memorial Day today, you'll be hearing songs like that all day. Linda Ronstadt, Back in the USA, written by Chuck Berry, released in 1959 from Chuck. Linda did it in 1978. She heard the song while driving around L.A. with the Eagles' Glenn Frey, who had, of course, once been in her band. The track was on a homemade cassette that Glenn had played in his tape deck. A hit for Chuck Berry and also a hit for Linda.
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27: A better life with Dr. Sanjay Gupta.
28: Have you ever noticed that you mostly breathe through one nostril at a time? Even when you're not sick, even when your allergies aren't bothering you. The body actually switches the dominant nostril as frequently as every 2 hours while we're awake. That's according to Adam Taylor, an anatomy professor at Lancaster University in the UK. This alternating cycle is automatic. It's regulated subconsciously by the hypothalamus in the brain, he said. Your body does this to give each nostril a chance to rest and repair so they don't get too dried out, which could make it easier for pathogens and inflammation to cause damage. Now, Taylor also said studies suggest the left nostril may be more dominant, and when the right nostril is dominant, the body is in a more alert or even stressed state. Who knew? Pretty fascinating stuff. I'm Dr. Sanjay Gupta, helping you live a better life.
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0: John Bon Jovi, Blaze of Glory from Young Guns. Two, it's Mackenzie Top 5 Movies at the box office over the weekend. The new Star Wars film, The Mandalorian and Grogu, despite mixed reviews. Number one, $82 million domestically, got a $165 million budget. It's the lowest opening for a Disney-released Star Wars movie. 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

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Oh, thanks. Yeah, you can clap your hands if you want to, but I was going to say, if you're happy and you know it, keep listening. 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

0: He's got a lot of songs to play in his Dancing Warrants tour where he's playing all the hits. He's got so many. Mellencamp, R-O-C-K, in the USA on this Memorial Day. Also, Dreams from Fleetwood Mac. Today, 7D, Peter Green, the founder of the Mac, played his last official show with the band, although he does fill in a few years later when they lose their lead guitarist. 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
7: How often do you stop to wonder whether you should share something that's revealing, maybe even embarrassing, with a partner, a friend, or even your boss? In her new book called Revealing, The Underrated Power of Oversharing, behavioral scientist Leslie John says doing just that can help you deepen relationships that are vital to your life. We need people to trust us in order to get things like love, friendship, and career success. That's what she told us. When you make yourself vulnerable by revealing something sensitive, it does make other people trust you. In turn, when you ask someone to reveal something about themselves, showing that interest will generally lead someone to like you more. Why? Because people like to be asked about themselves, she says. It also signals that they are discriminating and choosy, but in a good way. I'm Dr. Sanjay Gupta, helping you live a better life.
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0: It's Mackenzie with Loverboy, working for the weekend on a Monday. We got a ways to go.

0: 98.3 KKEG, Will You Still Love Me in Chicago? Also, Loverboy working for the weekend. On a Monday, it is a holiday today. A lot of people traveling, and everybody's coming back today. It's a federal holiday, so the banks are closed. No mail will be delivered, and no school. 45 million people traveling, and 39 doing it by car. It's Mackenzie Spring into Circus. It's happening on Thursday, June 4th from 5 to 6 at Walter Park Splash Pad Pavilion in Fayetteville. It's a free all-ages intro to circus arts, where you can try juggling, hula hoops, acrobats, and more.
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0: Off the Dark Side of the Moon, it's Pink Floyd and Money featuring the saxophone playing of Dick Perry, who sadly passed away on Friday. During his career, he appeared as a session musician with Pink Floyd on the songs Money, Us and Them, I Wish You Were Here, Shine On You Crazy, Diamond, and so much more. David Gilmour paying tribute on Facebook, saying, "My dear friend Dick Perry died this morning. Since I was 17, I've played in bands with Dick on saxophone, including Pink Floyd. His feel and tone make his saxophone playing unmistakable." Dick Perry passing at the age of 83.
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0: lyrics and title of the song are about the fantasies the band had about touring in America. Hello, America. Def Leppard on this Memorial Day. That's off of On Through the Night, their debut album. So good. Also, Peter Gabriel and Shuck the Monkey. He's releasing a new song at our next full moon, and that is coming up on the 31st. It's going to be the Blue Moon, which also is a micro moon, meaning it's going to be at its farthest distance from the Earth, so it will appear smaller. So, Kenzie, now a list of things from Progressive Insurance, home, auto, boat, motorcycle, RV, ATV. 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
9: A Better Life with Dr. Sanjay Gupta.
18: We all know how important it is to stay active as we age, especially as we get older. But I've come to realize that for as good as people are about getting their cardio in, a lot of older folks really don't seem to be doing the recommended amount of strength training or even understand why it's so important. It helps you stay functional and therefore independent for as long as possible. Certified strength and conditioning specialist Dana Santis says a great place to start is not with dumbbells or barbells, but with your body weight, which allows you to build strength while also learning how your body moves and where your limitations exist. It also reduces the risk of overwhelming your connective tissue, which adapts more slowly than muscles as we get older. Once you're comfortable, you can dial up that intensity, but do it slowly, do it carefully. I'm Dr. Sanjay Gupta, helping you live a better life.
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0: Cyndi Lauper, Time After Time, and it's still rock and roll to me. Billy Joel, who has spoken out against the recently announced plans to make a movie about his life. Casting's already underway for director John Ottman's Billy and Me, which will tell the story of Joel's pre-fame career through the eyes of his former manager, Erwin Mazur, who has secured the rights to Billy's life story, but Billy Joel does not authorize or is any way involved in this project.
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21: 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There's too much riding on my mind being locked in. Play offense, not defense. If you play hard and you play the game right, nobody really gets on you. 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

0: Alanis Morissette and You Ought to Know on a Monday. It's Mackenzie. The Spurs and Thunder will play their game 5 tomorrow. This series is tied at 2 apiece. Tonight it's game 4 with the Knicks and Cavaliers. And the Cavaliers had better win one. The Knicks lead in that series 3-0. Game 4 tonight on ESPN.
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0: It's all Patty and the Heartbreakers, and you got lucky when I found you. It's Mackenzie. A grandma just set a crowd surfing world record after becoming the oldest person to crowd surf at a concert. 99 years old, she achieved the benchmark after crowd surfing on a type of flat surface during a Kid Rock concert. Back on May 2nd, they call her Gangster Granny, and her grandson has accumulated a massive following on social media thanks to his videos with Granny, 4 million on Instagram and 25 million on TikTok.
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0: 1973, Redbone, Come and Get Your Love, one of the band's most successful singles. 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

scrolling or searching required. 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

0: Some Like It Hot and the Power Station featuring Andy Taylor of Duran Duran. That band actually formed while Duran Duran was on a hiatus. Andy Taylor diagnosed with prostate cancer back in 2022, and Duran Duran giving an update saying that he's currently holding in there with new treatments that are managing the disease.
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0: Red Hot Chili Peppers and Under the Bridge on a Monday. So you heard Kyle Busch passed away on Thursday, and we know the cause, severe pneumonia that progressed into sepsis. So sad, 41 years old. And yesterday, the whole family there at the Coca-Cola 600, there were lots of tributes, a moment of silence, but the moment that stole the show was when Kyle's 11-year-old son was hugged by Owen Larson, the 11-year-old son of NASCAR champion Kyle Larson, during the ceremony. You can check it out online. It will melt your heart. It's Mackenzie. I'm out. Have a great Monday.
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This Memorial Day, take a moment to reflect on the men and women of the armed forces who paid the ultimate sacrifice for our freedom. The true American heroes.

0: Night Ranger and You Can Still Rock in America. We're doing a bit of a patriotic and American theme in memory of the fallen. Because Memorial Day is a day where people obviously have the barbecues and the friends and the family and all the activities, and nothing wrong with that. But there is that fully solemn reason behind the holiday as well, to honor those who gave their lives in service to our country. So let's not forget that part of it in our Memorial Day travels. 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
8: Colleague of mine was telling me the other day about how their Instagram feed is filled with videos, most of them kind of funny, about how grandparents and friends tend to bulldoze new parents out of the way to get to see their baby. As a dad of three daughters, I know how life really does become all about them the moment those kids are born. But I also know parents are still people, too, who need their own attention beyond being mom or dad. And moms, in particular in those early years, can feel especially invisible in the eyes of other people. So what can you do to stop contributing to what is known as maternal invisibility? Women we spoke to said these two things were the most helpful. When people stopped to ask how they could best support them, number one, or when they took the initiative to handle certain tasks that obviously needed to be done. I'm Dr. Sanjay Gupta, helping you live a better life.
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0: Hey, it's Dan here, and there was a historically competitive sporting event over the weekend. I want to tell you about that in a few minutes. Right now, let's hear from Don Henley, the end of the innocent.

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0: Chicago, and you're the inspiration. And the end of the Indianapolis 500 yesterday was insane. Felix Rosenquist won the closest race in the history of the Indy 500. He won by 0.023 seconds. And you know it was a good race because I'm not a huge auto racing fan. I watched some of the big races, like the Indy 500, and I was going insane at the end of that race. Final lap was intense, man. I was sweating and jumping up and down like, ooh, that's risky. So you know it was good.
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25: A better life with Dr. Sanjay Gupta.
26: People have started using AI for all sorts of things, but I cannot think of an area where the stakes are higher than your health. First of all, I'll tell you this. I know doctors who have cracked some seemingly impossible cases with the help of AI, so it can be a powerful tool. But AI can also hallucinate, provide bad advice, and be just as confident when it does that. If you do decide to plug any personal medical information into one of these chatbots, you should know that while the companies that created them have robust privacy protections in place, they are not bound by HIPAA, like your healthcare provider is. Whatever the advice presented to you, take it with a degree of healthy skepticism. Always get a second opinion. And remember, if you ever experience concerning symptoms, skip the AI consult and head straight to the ER. I'm Dr. Sanjay Gupta, helping you live a better life.
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0: The Who and Behind Blue Eyes. And Who frontman Roger Daltrey not too long ago announced a tour of the U.S. And he hinted that it may be his last, or he flat out kind of said it may be his last in the U.S. So The Who did their farewell tour for the U.S. Was it last year or the year before? I don't know. At a certain point, all the things sort of blend together. But The Who did their final tour in the U.S. Now Roger Daltrey is saying he might do his final solo tour in the U.S. So who knows? Could be the last time we see Roger Daltrey in these United States of America.
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0: First, love is alive. Love is alive. Then, love is a battlefield. And finally, love stinks. It doesn't always have to go that way, but thankfully, they wrote songs about it.
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Hey, it's Dan. I hope you're doing well. And right now we have a band that's been pretty busy on the road this year. As per usual, a lot of dates for Def Leppard. This is Armageddon.

0: Poison and nothing but a good time. And there's some drama behind the scenes of Poison. So drummer Ricky Rocket suggested that the band may tour in 2027 and seemed to hint at some talks that were going on. Apparently, this was news to lead singer Bret Michaels because he took to social media and he was saying how, you know, he would like the discussions tabled until he could be a part of them as well, or he'd like to be included in these discussions. And he also reminded everybody that all four members of Poison agreed no one would tour as Poison without all four members, which I think is a good agreement, by the way, because we've seen it in the past where you have three different versions of the same band touring. Like, they each have a member touring as that band, which is not great. So we'll see what happens with Poison.
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14: A better life with Dr. Sanjay Gupta.
15: Breast cancer is the most common cancer among women in the world. And according to a new study out of the University of Washington School of Medicine, an estimated 3.5 million cases a year are expected by 2050. Now, the good news is we've gotten so much better at screening, earlier detection, and cutting-edge treatments in many countries, including here in the United States. But even here in America, black women have a death rate from breast cancer that is 40% higher than white women, a disparity that exists despite our world-class treatment infrastructure. So what can you do to lower your risk? 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And remember this, you should start getting mammograms. At what age? 40. That's when you should start. I'm Dr. Sanjay Gupta, helping you live a better life.
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0: Aerosmith with Crazy. And did you know that you can finally change your Gmail address without losing all your data, which is important because a lot of us have really dumb Gmail addresses that we made a long time ago and ended up stuck with. Mine has my birth year in it. Because when I made the account 20 years ago or whatever, I was a young man in my 20s, I didn't care if people knew my birth year. Now, maybe I care a little bit. Maybe I don't want to share that information with everybody who in the world who emails me. I'd like to keep that to myself, along with my credit card and social security number.
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0: Phil Collins in Two Hearts on 98.3 KKEG. We got a big update from Phil Collins. He said he will not be performing at the Rock and Roll Hall of Fame induction ceremony, where he's going in as a solo artist this year, but he would contemplate performances in the future. Said he's feeling healthier than he has in a while, so something to keep an eye on. If you want to be there for a big weekend at Crystal Bridges, the expansion opening celebration is happening Saturday, June 6th and Sunday, June 7th. 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
18: 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Not only does sleep in the early years set the stage for mental and physical health, it also creates the foundation for how one sleeps later in life. 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I'm Dr. Sanjay Gupta, helping you live a better life.
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0: Linda Ronstadt in You're No Good. And actor Idris Elba said despite years of speculation, he's never actually been in the running to play James Bond. They're looking for a new Bond. I think he might be too famous to play Bond. Like, you know when you go to a Tom Cruise movie and half the time you don't even know what his character's name is? You're just like, there's Tom Cruise. You know, he's too famous. You don't really escape into the fictional dream. I kind of feel the same way about Idris Elba if he was Bond. I kind of want an unknown actor to play that role just so I can know the guy is Bond as opposed to thinking, yep, there's Idris Elba.
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3: Hey everyone, Casey Smith from KNWA here. There were a handful of Memorial Day events going on all across Northwest Arkansas today, including on the Hill this morning, where hundreds of people came out to remember the thousands of fallen veterans buried at the Fayetteville National Cemetery. The Razorback baseball team is headed to Kansas for the Lawrence Regional this weekend. A bit of a shock in some college baseball circles that the Razorbacks aren't hosting a regional here in Fayetteville. Our Picture on Nation team has the latest ahead of regional play, plus rain chances littered all throughout the 7-day forecast. We'll have all the latest tonight at 5, 6, and 10.

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19: How often do you stop to wonder whether you should share something that's revealing, maybe even embarrassing, with a partner, a friend, or even your boss? In her new book called Revealing, The Underrated Power of Oversharing, behavioral scientist Leslie John says doing just that can help you deepen relationships that are vital to your life. We need people to trust us in order to get things like love, friendship, and career success. That's what she told us. When you make yourself vulnerable by revealing something sensitive, it does make other people trust you. In turn, when you ask someone to reveal something about themselves, showing that interest will generally lead someone to like you more. Why? Because people like to be asked about themselves, she says. It also signals that they are discriminating and choosy, but in a good way. I'm Dr. Sanjay Gupta, helping you live a better life.
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1: 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And Bad Art Night is happening on Wednesday, 5:30 to 7:30 at Fayetteville Public Library. And the whole idea is to make intentionally bad art and have fun with it. So there's no pressure to be perfect. In fact, you might be ridiculed if your art is too good because you misunderstand the assignment. 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So on Wednesday, you can bring your horrible version of the Mona Lisa or a Van Gogh painting or whatever and have a bit of fun at the Fayetteville Public Library.
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16: A Better Life with Dr. Sanjay Gupta.
17: How often do you stop to wonder whether you should share something that's revealing, maybe even embarrassing, with a partner, a friend, or even your boss? In her new book called Revealing, The Underrated Power of Oversharing, behavioral scientist Leslie John says doing just that can help you deepen relationships that are vital to your life. We need people to trust us in order to get things like love, friendship, and career success. That's what she told us. When you make yourself vulnerable by revealing something sensitive, it does make other people trust you. In turn, when you ask someone to reveal something about themselves, showing that interest will generally lead someone to like you more. Why? Because people like to be asked about themselves, she says. It also signals that they are discriminating and choosy, but in a good way. I'm Dr. Sanjay Gupta, helping you live a better life.
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0: Arden, all I want to do is make love to you. And that's a band that supposedly has a movie in the works still, a biopic. Although we first heard about that in 2019 or 2020. It was literally over 5 years ago, I believe. Or maybe it was right about 5 years ago. But I mean, this has been a thing that's been kind of hanging out there for quite some time. It actually had been so long that I thought maybe they had abandoned the idea. Except last year, they finally mentioned that they were getting into the casting phase of the movie. So still a ways off, but maybe we'll see that Heart movie eventually.
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3: Hey everyone, Casey Smith from KNWA here. There were a handful of Memorial Day events going on all across Northwest Arkansas today, including on the Hill this morning, where hundreds of people came out to remember the thousands of fallen veterans buried at the Fayetteville National Cemetery. The Razorback baseball team is headed to Kansas for the Lawrence Regional this weekend. A bit of a shock in some college baseball circles that the Razorbacks aren't hosting a regional here in Fayetteville. Our Picture on Nation team has the latest ahead of regional play, plus rain chances littered all throughout the 7-day forecast. We'll have all the latest tonight at 5, 6, and 10.

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0: Lee Greenwood with God Bless the USA, part of our theme to honor the heroes on Memorial Day, which is an important thing. People who made the ultimate sacrifice, whether it was recently or 150 years ago in the Civil War or any time throughout our history. And those are people who deserve our gratitude and our respect and to be remembered because they were protecting and defending and creating this thing that we're all a part of, this country of America. So it's important to remember those folks on Memorial Day. 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
4: 20 years ago, the average attention span was about 2.5 minutes. Today, it's just 47 seconds. Pretty disconcerting. That's according to new research out of UC Irvine. But really, this isn't our fault, at least not entirely. We can blame technology and the world around us. Attention, it turns out, is not an unlimited resource. You only have so much of it to give. Start paying more attention to what times of the day you seem to be at your mental peak. Try to knock out the more complicated stuff during that time. It's also important to take breaks every so often so you can more easily lock in when you're trying to concentrate. One expert said, even trying to visualize where you want to end your day with everything all wrapped up or with tons left to do, that can act as a real motivator. I'm Dr. Sanjay Gupta, helping you live a better life.
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0: Hey, it's Dan. Hope you're doing well on this Monday. And right now we have Pat Venatar, Love is a Battlefield.

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0: Chicago with Hard Habit to Break. And the Star Wars movie, The Mandalorian and Grogu, is expected to have made $102 million by the end of today. About half the writers seem to be saying it's a massive flop that's a disaster for Disney and Star Wars and may say bad things about the future of the franchise. Then the other half are saying Star Wars is back, baby. $100 million. So I don't know what to make of it. Apparently this Mandalorian movie is like an inkblot test for entertainment writers. It's either the biggest flop of all time or a pretty massive hit.
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18: A better life with Dr. Sanjay Gupta.
19: Making sure your kids get enough sleep. It's one of the most important things you can do for them as a parent, and yet it's often overlooked. Not only does sleep in the early years set the stage for mental and physical health, it also creates the foundation for how one sleeps later in life. That's according to the National Sleep Foundation. Now, that organization recommends 14 to 17 hours a night for newborns, 12 to 15 for infants, 11 to 14 for toddlers, 10 to 13 for preschoolers, and 9 to 11 for school-aged children. When it's age appropriate, start by talking to your kids about why sleep is important. It helps their body grow, helps their brains learn, helps their mood stay steady. Don't underestimate the importance of a routine. You can even narrate what you're doing step by step to help them along the way. I'm Dr. Sanjay Gupta, helping you live a better life.
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0: The Edgar Winter Group with Frankenstein. Dan here. Man, I need to go to sleep. I did not sleep well last night because I was having the dead air nightmare, which, as I understand, is something everybody who's ever worked in broadcasting has had. So the version I had yesterday is I was driving into work and I was listening to the station, and then there was dead air, and I was realizing it was my fault and I was late, so I was speeding to get here, and then a cop pulled me over and I was saying, hurry up and write my ticket, and he didn't like my attitude. It was a whole saga. This whole thing. Although I guess that's lucky in some ways, because some people have horrifically graphic nightmares and the terrifying scenes, and my nightmare is apparently some silence while I'm in my car.
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